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gathered at Bridgestone Arena right here in Nashville, celebrating with him in concert tonight. He's bringing a lot of friends up on stage tonight, too. Here's Country and She Knows It.

Don't forget, Kenny Chesney's going to be joining us right here starting at 7 o'clock tomorrow night on Country Nights Live. I hope you join us. Here's Hudson Westbrook by request. It's Painted You Pretty.

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Fishing, hunting, golfing, and drinking. Four of Luke Bryan's favorite things, and we're going to be chatting with him about exactly that coming up in two songs. He's on the show tonight. Thanks for this request. It's Dierks Bentley's Drunk on a Plane.

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2: Fishing, hunting, golfing, drinking. 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
2: Well, you've got issues with weather. I've known you for a long time. Rain is not a good thing always.
3: 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I mean, it's, you know, it's been a good kind of rainy summer and all the farmers are smiling about their crops. But, you know, like I said, golf with the right weather's hard to beat. But historically, I have always leaned toward fishing as my nucleus of those hobbies. And then, but golfing, fishing, and hunting is your reason to drink.
2: Is your, well, you, okay, you hunt first, for the record, you hunt first, then you go drinking.
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2: 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Luke Bryan, always love having you here. Thank you.
3: Thank you.
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With Bev Rainey is how you find us on Instagram, Facebook, TikTok. Luke Bryan was on the show tonight. We've got videos posted for you all over. Here's Luke Holmes and Back in the Saddle.

with us on Country Nights Live tonight. Always fun chilling with him. I'm really enjoying my fishing rod he gave me, too. Went over to his house not that long ago. Borrowed his putting green, did a little fishing. It was fun. Here's Lauren, Elena, and Chase Matthew, all my exes. Another

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Kenny Chesney back on the show tonight. My name's Justin. It's the Overnight Ride. And in just a couple hours, looks like Lainey Wilson is releasing a music video where her head's floating on top of a car. And her head's also in a purse.

My name's Justin. This is the Overnight Ride. As always, catch me on Instagram, Justin Off Air. Call, text 615-737-1033. It's Jordan Davis. And take it from me,

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Shaboozy is releasing a music video for every song on his brand new album. When you watch them back to back on YouTube, it's one big movie. Pretty incredible. Kevin Powers, Shaboozy, it's Move On the Overnight Ride.

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0: Happy 9-to-5 day. 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And then after that, we'll head over to the Bukowski Bridge to see the bridge all lit up in pink. 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

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Finally made it to Friday to kick off of the weekend. And in most states, I think California, Oregon, Louisiana, Texas, it is National Dolly Day. Today has been named Honorary Legendary Dolly Day, and I am okay with it. Definitely going to miss me some Dolly Day.

Hi, happy 9-to-5 day. It's Dolly Parton Day. We're here from the United Way to talk about how we're celebrating her life and legacy. 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

0: Good morning to you. If you're out and about and driving around, make sure you drive safely. 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Hey guys, it's Trini Triggs. 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

I'll be seeing Mr. Russo in October 20th there in Memphis. I'll be there along with Russell D and all of the wonderful, wonderful kids and families there at St. Jude. There for Country Care. Can't wait. Here's California Boy, John Paul.

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It's just right around the corner, maybe just a few hours away. Yep, that's right. 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It's hard.

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It's Dolly Parton Day. 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

0: Trini Triggs in the hot seat until 10 a.m. this morning, guys, here on the second level of Louisiana Boardwalk. Good morning to you. Know the face, hear the voice, and remember the name.
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3: It is the morning show, Trinity Triggs, top of the 7 o'clock hour. Hey, guys, good morning. It is, as my grand boys would say, Fri-yay for that. They're super excited about that because they don't have to go to school on tomorrow, Saturday and Sunday. Although, half of them really love school. They love going. They're super smart. And that's a great thing, right? Only a few of them like, I don't want to go. If you're out and about and driving around, make sure you drive safely, guys. Seatbelts are on, cell phones are now, radio station up. Don't forget, at 9 o'clock this morning, you don't want to miss this. Make sure your lunch break will be at Jason's Deli. Why? Because it's sweet deals. What sweet deals? Sweet deals is 25, get you 50 to spend. That's right, at Jason's Deli. All that you have to do, go to our website, KRMD.com. Scroll down to the section that says sweet deals and you'll see it right there. Take advantage of that. 25 get you 50 to spend. That's half off at Jason's Deli starting at 9 a.m. this morning. Make your lunchtime. Be over there with Jason Deli over in Shreveport, 5808 Lyons Avenue, right next to Brookshire's.
4: I'm NBC6 meteorologist Josh Morses with your Friday forecast update. Cooler and pleasant this morning. We'll have temperatures in the low 60s early. We'll be mostly sunny to partly cloudy and dry with a high of 89 degrees this afternoon. And for the weekend, we'll be in the low 90s both Saturday and Sunday. No rain, but rain is expected to return by the middle of next week, bringing more heat relief as we move through the week. For NBC6, I'm meteorologist Josh Morses.
3: Thank you, Josh Morses, for the weather update on this Friday. I tell you what, man, driving up this morning, I'm embarrassed to say this. I had to put the heater on. It was 60 degrees. Man, driving up from Nashville, why am I so cold? And sure enough, I looked out and said, oh my God, that's cold to me. So I had to bump up my thing to like 75 or whatever, man. Then I felt a little bit better. So I'm not a cold weather person. I'm so sorry, guys. I'm not. 60's cold to me. I need 80, 85 plus. Yeah, it's hot. But that's what I like.

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0: Good morning to you. Lots going on kicking off this morning. Of course, we got the sweet deals with Jason's Deli over there in Shreveport. We had lots of birthdays, celebrity birthdays. Like, oh my God, really? All of these people were born on the same day? You're kidding. You got to hang around here. The names on the list. I'm going to be talking about the trunk or treat for Halloween, the citywide thing that Shreveport puts on. And I got these national keywords for Ella Langley to send you to Colorado. I got national keywords to send you to Las Vegas, see Raleigh Green, and the list goes on and on. And it's Dolly Day. This is pretty cool. Across the country, communities are coming together today, September 25th, to celebrate the inaugural Dolly Parton Day. Dolly Day, given this date 25, serves as a playful tribute to her timeless anthem, 9 to 5. So check this out. They're in Nashville and all around the city of Nashville and then some. They are going to, at the same time, at 5 o'clock, yeah, they're going to start playing music and Dolly Parton stuff simultaneously. That's pretty cool.
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0: I'm NBC6 meteorologist Josh Morses with your Friday forecast update. Cooler and pleasant this morning. We'll have temperatures in the low 60s early. We'll be mostly sunny to partly cloudy and dry with a high of 89 degrees this afternoon. And for the weekend, we'll be in the low 90s both Saturday and Sunday. No rain, but rain is expected to return by the middle of next week, bringing more heat relief as we move through the week. For NBC6, I'm meteorologist Josh Morses.
1: Hi, happy 9-to-5 day. 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

little time machine, but not quite back to the 90s, but it just missed the 90s. It came out in 2000, went number one, Keith Urban's very first number one song, 2001, But for the Grace of God. But speaking of 90s country, you can get lots of that in the morning with me. Saturday mornings at Trini, 80s, 90s, country, 2000. Yeah, man, starting at 8 o'clock is KRM Decade.

It is the morning show. It is Trini Triggs, yours truly, a.k.a. Tequila Cowboy. Good morning to you. Hope your morning is off to a fantastic start, on the right track with some positive vibes, right? Whatever your plans for the weekend, whatever your plans are, include the kids. Grandparents, include the grandkids, right? We all get so busy during the weekday, and then you get home so late. We're trying to get the gym in after work. Some people get the gym in before work. That's on you. I can't do that. The gym is after work for me. And then you get home, you got to cook, and there's no time to be with the kids, the babies that you love and you're raising, and stuff like that. So make the weekend be all about the young

0: Ella Langley, Morgan Wallen. Speaking of Ella Langley, I want to send you to Colorado. That's where we want to send you. If you've been playing along for the last couple of weeks, this is the last day of the contest, getting these national keywords. So today, you can still get in it. Not too late. This is the final day to get keywords from me and Sean Dion. Right now, it's heart. How big is your heart? Yeah, man, I have a great heart. How's your heart? Heart to 95819 if you're trying to win that trip to Colorado to see Ella Langley. And then on to send you to Las Vegas on the national keyword. This is the final week for this as well. Riley Green there in Las Vegas, baby. The keyword is love. Love and heart. Love heart. Love to 95819 for Riley Green. If you want to go to Las Vegas to see him, text it now to 95819. Love.
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2: Hi, the United Way is hosting a special screening of 925 at the Robinson Film Center on September 25th, or what we're calling 925 Day. 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And then from 6:30 to about 9, we're going to see the movie 925, one of Dolly's signature movies. 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All proceeds go to benefit the United Way's Imagination Library program and are tax deductible. Another way you can support the Imagination Library is to stop by one of the Smoothie Kings on Mansfield Road in Shreveport or East Texas Street in Bossier and purchase the special Dolly Smoothie. All proceeds, again, will support the Imagination Library, all in an effort to give more books to children in our region. Thank you, Cumulus Shreveport, for helping United Way celebrate 925 Day in honor of Dolly Parton's Imagination Library.
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0: I'm NBC6 meteorologist Josh Morses with your Friday forecast update. Cooler and pleasant this morning. We'll have temperatures in the low 60s early. We'll be mostly sunny to partly cloudy and dry with a high of 89 degrees this afternoon. And for the weekend, we'll be in the low 90s both Saturday and Sunday. No rain, but rain is expected to return by the middle of next week, bringing more heat relief as we move through the week. For NBC6, I'm meteorologist Josh Morses.
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3: It is the morning show, Trini Triggs, a.k.a. Tequila Cowboy. Hey, guys, good morning to you on this Friday, September 25th, kicking off the weekend the right way, as my grandboys would say. It's Fri-yay, Poppy. Looking out of my big bay windows right now, and it is gorgeous outside. I can't wait to get out there. Sometimes, you know, we get so busy, we got to pause. We got to pump the brakes and do something for yourself. That's what I'm going to do today. I'm going to find time. I'm just going to shave some time in to go play a round of golf today. I'm going to make it happen, even though I'm super busy. Sometimes, guys, you got to do that. Carve out some time for yourself. Anyway, my buddy out there, D-Wayne, what's up, man? He's an 18-wheeler driver, and I love my 18-wheeler drivers. I'm always giving them a shout-outs in the morning time because we're not the 18-wheeler drivers. We can't get stuff to where stuff need to be got. Anyway, my buddy sent me a message. Hey, Trini, let all the listeners know that eastbound 3132 is backed up all the way from 70th Street all the way back to Cross Lake Bridge. Ooh. Yeah, stay clear of going that way if you don't have to go that way. An 18-wheeler lost his container in the middle of the road. Thank you, buddy. Appreciate it, man. Keep it locked in. More of your favorites right here on All American Country.
4: I'm NBC6 meteorologist Josh Morses with your Friday forecast update. Cooler and pleasant this morning. We'll have temperatures in the low 60s early. We'll be mostly sunny to partly cloudy and dry with a high of 89 degrees this afternoon. And for the weekend, we'll be in the low 90s both Saturday and Sunday. No rain, but rain is expected to return by the middle of next week, bringing more heat relief as we move through the week. For NBC6, I'm meteorologist Josh Morses.
3: And I'm Trini Triggs. Hey, guys, good morning to you with the Cajun Country Crew, sitting on by you. If you got a birthday today, happy birthday to you on this September 25th. September, say it right, it's the burr season. You know, you got September, October, November, December, and this morning it was brrr. I was cold. And I was like, why am I so cold in my car? And I looked down, it was 60 degrees. Said, oh, that's why. I had to put the heater on, man. I'm sorry. I apologize. I did that. Anyway, we got a birthday today. Happy birthday to you. If you know somebody celebrating a birthday today, be sure to wish them a happy birthday on their special day. Coming up here in a little bit, some celebrity birthdays. I mean, there's tons of them. I'm going to pick a few. You'll be surprised whose name's on the list.

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That's an All-American Country Crew. It's your All-American Country Crew station. 101.1 KRMD.

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It's Dolly Parton Day. We're here from the United Way to talk about how we're celebrating her life and legacy. 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

0: Don't forget about it, guys. Coming up at 9 o'clock this morning. Yeah, you got to go there, man. Take advantage of it. It's going to probably go fast, and then MoFast. Fast and furious. Yeah, that is a 25, get you 50 to spend sweet deals. We're always having it. And some places, it sell out instantly. And I think Jason's Deli is going to do that this morning, starting at 9 o'clock. Yeah. Have you never been to Jason's Deli over there in Shreveport on Lyons Avenue, 5808? Lyons Avenue, in the same parking lot as Brookshire's? Man, I tell you what, the food is outstanding, girl, you knocked me, whatever that song is. Anyway, it's outstanding. I had it the other day for the first time, and I cannot wait to go back. I think they're going to bring us some samples here at the radio station today. Anyway, it's a 25, get you 50 to spend. 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That's our call letters. That's our website. Scroll down to the section that says sweet deals. Take advantage of it. It's 25, get you 50 to spend. That's 50% off the food. Come on, man. Y'all better get on in there. That thing's going to sell out quick. You might want to have your name on it.
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0: I'm NBC6 meteorologist Josh Morses with your Friday forecast update. Cooler and pleasant this morning. We'll have temperatures in the low 60s early. We'll be mostly sunny to partly cloudy and dry with a high of 89 degrees this afternoon. And for the weekend, we'll be in the low 90s both Saturday and Sunday. No rain, but rain is expected to return by the middle of next week, bringing more heat relief as we move through the week. For NBC6, I'm meteorologist Josh Morses.
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90s country at its best. Hey guys, it's Trini Triggs. Lainey Wilson is hosting the big award show that's coming up November 18th. Here she is right here, Phone Keys Wallet.

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got some national keywords for you guys. If you're trying to go to Colorado to see Ella Langley, that national keyword is heart. Heart, H-R-A-R-T to 95819. You'll get confirmation back. You'll enter the competition. And love, how much do you love me? 101.1 KRMD and Trinity Tricks. Love to 95819. That's Riley Green to see him in Las Vegas. Text those keywords now. Just when I

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It's Dolly Parton Day, and we're here from the United Way to talk about how we're celebrating her life and legacy. 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

0: Jason Aldean, Georgia boy. Hey, this was pretty cool. And I saw it. I said, oh, my God, yes, I'm down with it. Because I love U2, the group U2. They're going to release a song called Torn. It's a tender country duet featuring Bono and late music icon, legendary Dolly Parton. Of course, today is Dolly Parton's day in a lot of cities, a lot of states. Some states are not honoring, but most states are. Of course, this song is going to be on their up-and-coming album, Carnival Deluxe, something like that. Anyway, it was co-written by U2, Parton, Dolly Parton, and Johnny McDean. Can't wait to hear that. That's going to be pretty cool.
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2: Hi, the United Way is hosting a special screening of 925 at the Robinson Film Center on September 25th, or what we're calling 925 Day. 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And then from 6:30 to about 9, we're going to see the movie 925, one of Dolly's signature movies. 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All proceeds go to benefit the United Way's Imagination Library program and are tax deductible. Another way you can support the Imagination Library is to stop by one of the Smoothie Kings on Mansfield Road in Shreveport or East Texas Street in Bossier and purchase the special Dolly Smoothie. All proceeds, again, will support the Imagination Library, all in an effort to give more books to children in our region. Thank you, Cumulus Shreveport, for helping United Way celebrate 925 Day in honor of Dolly Parton's Imagination Library.
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0: I'm NBC6 meteorologist Josh Morses with your Friday forecast update. Cooler and pleasant this morning. We'll have temperatures in the low 60s early. We'll be mostly sunny to partly cloudy and dry with a high of 89 degrees this afternoon. And for the weekend, we'll be in the low 90s both Saturday and Sunday. No rain, but rain is expected to return by the middle of next week, bringing more heat relief as we move through the week. For NBC6, I'm meteorologist Josh Morses.
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1: It is Trini Triggs, top of the 9 o'clock hour. Hey, guys, good morning to you. And the countdown is on its way. I'm looking at it right now on our website, krmd.com. Go there now. Scroll down just a little bit. And to your right side, you'll see Sweet Deals. Click on it, and then boom. There it is, Jason's Deli. It is 22 minutes, 20 seconds away to the top of the 9 o'clock hour when the 25 gets you 50. The spin starts, the Sweet Deals. Go there now, check it out, make your lunch, be at Jason's Deli. Hey, guys, it's going to sell out. I'm telling you, quick, 25 gets you 50 to spin. Do the math. Come on, man. I'm watching it right now, and I can't wait.
2: I'm NBC6 meteorologist Josh Morses with your Friday forecast update. Cooler and pleasant this morning. We'll have temperatures in the low 60s early. We'll be mostly sunny to partly cloudy and dry with a high of 89 degrees this afternoon. And for the weekend, we'll be in the low 90s both Saturday and Sunday. No rain, but rain is expected to return by the middle of next week, bringing more heat relief as we move through the week. For NBC6, I'm meteorologist Josh Morses.
1: And I'm Trini Triggs. Hey, guys, we got a birthday today. Happy birthday today. You're sharing it with Will Smith. Happy birthday to Will Smith, the guy that slapped the other guy. Some people said, I think, what was it, Brad Pitt or somebody said, he was fine with the slap. Will Smith, 57 years old. T.I., he's a rapper. He's 45 years old today. I love this lady right here. Catherine Zeta Jones. She's beautiful, too. 56 years old today. Michael Douglas, 81. Christopher Reeves, y'all know who that is, right? Yeah, the original Superman. May he rest in heaven, born 1952, went to heaven 2004. Heather Locklear, ooh, yeah, 64 years old today. Scottie Pippen, played along Michael Jordan for many years, 6 years old today. Barbara Walters, may you rest in heaven. Love some Barbara Walters, born 1929, went to heaven 22. And then some guy named G-Money. Happy birthday to G-Money.

happy 9-to-5 day. It's Dolly Parton Day. We're here from the United Way to talk about how we're celebrating her life and legacy. 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

0: 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Keep it locked in to 101.1 KMD all day long for your favorite country song. 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You don't want to miss out on that. Hey guys, it's Trini Triggs. 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
5: I'm NBC6 meteorologist Josh Morses with your Friday forecast update. Cooler and pleasant this morning. We'll have temperatures in the low 60s early. We'll be mostly sunny to partly cloudy and dry with a high of 89 degrees this afternoon. And for the weekend, we'll be in the low 90s both Saturday and Sunday. No rain, but rain is expected to return by the middle of next week, bringing more heat relief as we move through the week. For NBC6, I'm meteorologist Josh Morses.
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I'm telling you right now, if you've never been to Jason's Deli, you can be like, Trinity Triggs, I didn't know nothing about it, man, but oh my God, I'm going to eat it every day now. 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Right. 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Get on it. 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

0: Orleans.
1: Not quite. Well, my time is coming to an end, but 101.1 KMD is all day long, man. It's like clockwork, 24/7, all day long, so it never ends. That's right. Some of your favorites coming your way, guys. You don't want to touch the dial. Kenny Chesney, man, taking you back with him. We got some of Luke Bryan country song came on. I love that. And then this guy right here, I'm going to be seeing him October. Russell Dickerson. I'm going to be seeing him there in Memphis at St. Jude's. Can't wait to see him, I think, October 20th, along with Hardy and friends the next day.

0: Well, my time has come to an end, guys. Thank you for tuning in. Don't forget about tomorrow morning, Saturday mornings with Trini Triggs. Man, your Saturday just got cranked up. Whoa, on the time machine, tiptoeing back in time, memory lane. Some of the songs I used grew up to, man. It's like, oh my goodness, Trini, you playing that song that I first danced with my wife. You playing that song, that first country dance, that boot scooting song, man. That Waylon Jennings, that Conway Twitty, that Willie Nelson. Thank you, Trini. That George Jones. Then into 90s country at 9 o'clock, Tracy Lawrence, Clay Walker. Come on, man. Are you serious right now? I am. Every Saturday morning starting at 8 o'clock is KRM Decades with Trini Triggs. Be sure to tune in. Enjoy your day. Be safe.
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0: I'm NBC6 meteorologist Josh Morses with your Friday forecast update. Cooler and pleasant this morning. We'll have temperatures in the low 60s early. We'll be mostly sunny to partly cloudy and dry with a high of 89 degrees this afternoon. And for the weekend, we'll be in the low 90s both Saturday and Sunday. No rain, but rain is expected to return by the middle of next week, bringing more heat relief as we move through the week. For NBC6, I'm meteorologist Josh Morses.
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1: Hi, the United Way is hosting a special screening of 925 at the Robinson Film Center on September 25th, or what we're calling 925 Day. 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And then from 6:30 to about 9, we're going to see the movie 925, one of Dolly's signature movies. 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All proceeds go to benefit the United Way's Imagination Library program and are tax deductible. Another way you can support the Imagination Library is to stop by one of the Smoothie Kings on Mansfield Road in Shreveport or East Texas Street in Bossier and purchase the special Dolly Smoothie. All proceeds, again, will support the Imagination Library, all in an effort to give more books to children in our region. Thank you, Cumulus Shreveport, for helping United Way celebrate 925 Day in honor of Dolly Parton's Imagination Library.
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It's Dolly Parton Day. 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

0: Happy 9-to-5 day. 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If you reserved your free ticket to the showing of the movie 9-to-5 tonight at the Robinson Film Center, we will see you at 5-to-6 to do a happy hour, and then we'll do the movie screening at 6:30. And then after that, we'll head over to the Bukowski Bridge to see the bridge all lit up in pink. It is very great day to be a Dolly Parton fan, but it's also a great day to give books to children and put more books in the hands of children. We really do appreciate Cumulus for allowing us to share the information about our 9-to-5 campaign. We look forward to being around and providing books to children. 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

0: 9 to 5 day. Today is September 25th, and we're celebrating Dolly Parton's life and legacy with a 9 to 5 campaign to support the United Way Imagination Library program. If you reserved your free ticket to the showing of the movie 9 to 5 tonight at the Robinson Film Center, we will see you at 5 to 6 to do a happy hour, and then we'll do the movie screening at 6:30. And then after that, we'll head over to the Bukowski Bridge to see the bridge all lit up in pink. It is very great day to be a Dolly Parton fan, but it's also a great day to give books to children and put more books in the hands of children. We really do appreciate Cumulus for allowing us to share the information about our 9 to 5 campaign. We look forward to being around and providing books to children. 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
1: Hi, the United Way is hosting a special screening of 925 at the Robinson Film Center on September 25th, or what we're calling 925 Day. 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And then from 6:30 to about 9, we're going to see the movie 925, one of Dolly's signature movies. 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All proceeds go to benefit the United Way's Imagination Library program and are tax deductible. Another way you can support the Imagination Library is to stop by one of the Smoothie Kings on Mansfield Road in Shreveport or East Texas Street in Bossier and purchase the special Dolly Smoothie. All proceeds, again, will support the Imagination Library, all in an effort to give more books to children in our region. Thank you, Cumulus Shreveport, for helping United Way celebrate 925 Day in honor of Dolly Parton's Imagination Library.
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It's Dolly Parton Day. 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
1: Let's get it going. 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Are you ready for the 9-2-5?
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0: Exactly. We're celebrating Dolly Parton today. Also, your chance to win that trip to see Ella Langley, last day of the contest. It ends at 7 o'clock tonight. Text that keyword to 95819. The last keyword of the contest is dirt. D-I-R-T. D-I-R-T. Text it to 95819. Get that keyword in and finish the contest strong on this Dolly Parton Day. We were young.

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It is the Sean Show on this Dolly Parton day. If you find that your teenager today is having trouble in the evening department, if she's having trouble and she can't even, if she's a quart low when it comes to the even, it's because Taylor Swift has new music out today. She cannot even.

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0: That is Hudson Westbrook on KRMD. It is the Sean Show on this Dolly Parton Day. We're weird. We're weird. As a species, we're just weird. Sellers on eBay are apparently listing fused goldfish cracker clusters. Words I've never put together in my life. Fused goldfish cracker clusters for thousands of dollars. These are goldfish, the ones that you eat. They're coming in clusters, connected, if you will. The holy grail of these fused goldfish cracker clusters, which I think is the best tongue twister ever. The holy grail, an ultra rare 6-cracker clump. Oh, that's a good one, too. There's a 6-cracker clump. It's like the holy grail of collectors. And that one is asking for a whopping $25,000 on eBay. Here's Gita H. talking about it.
1: There are people on eBay selling these little goldfish clusters thousands of dollars. Some listings have been priced as high as $25,000. I'm sorry, $25,000 for something I used to accidentally vacuum off the floor of my minivan? So if you find 2 goldfish like this, you may have just hit the jackpot.
0: Exactly. I think I have like 8 6 cracker clumps in my couch cushions right now.
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3: So Chihachi is, it's from, you know, the most notable restaurant in East Texas, I'd say, Pittsburgh Hot Links. 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I don't recommend it if you're going to go run for 5 miles or do whatever you're doing. But no, it's great. Shout out Pittsburgh Hot Links, one of my favorite restaurants of all time.

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You give me that wink, I'll give you that keyword. Last one of the contest to win that trip to see Riley Green in Vegas. Text it right now to 95819. Be sure to get it in before 7 o'clock. The word, appropriately enough, Riley, R-I-L-E-Y, 95819.

Hi, happy 9-to-5 day. It's Dolly Parton Day. 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

0: That is Jason Aldean. 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Jason's Deli always sells out. 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Morgan Wallen, Florida Georgia Line, and Kenny Chesney. In fact, a new Kenny Chesney song called Remember Me That Way.
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0: 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Make sure you join me Monday, because if you've been in a car accident or know someone and they're like, I don't know what to do, it wasn't my fault, I don't want to talk to the insurance company, they keep just wasting my time and dragging it out, well, we'll talk to a guy who can help you. In fact, you can call him anytime. Joel Murphy, Murphy's Law Monday, back this Monday. Call him, 318-237-9836. One of my favorite human beings, not just my favorite lawyer, one of my favorite human beings in the world. The guy is so passionate about the underdog. He just has that in him. He cannot work for the man. He's tried. Believe me, he's tried. He's tried to work for the other side. Can't do it. All right? When it comes to like rooting for the underdog and feeling like the big guy has the advantage and he doesn't like that, that's the guy. That's the guy I would get if I'm in a car accident, which could happen. Hold on. Knocking on wood. It could happen to me someday because I live in Shreveport-Bossier, constantly making a decision between do I hit that pothole, which is the size of my swimming pool, or cross the lane into the other lane and hit a family of six. I'm constantly making those decisions every day on these roads. You are too. So if I'm in a car accident, I'm calling him, 318-237.
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Do you want to hear Nicolas Cage, do a John Madden impersonation? Oh, yeah, you do. New trailer out for a John Madden movie starring Nicolas Cage as John Madden. We will judge him on the way after Shaboozy.

0: Morgan Wallen on 101.1 KRMD. It's Sean. Check out Nicolas Cage. All right, let's all judge. Let's be film critics for a second. Check out Nicolas Cage as John Madden in the trailer for the new movie called Madden.
1: John Madden. John Madden.
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0: Is it me, or is that the lousiest impression of John Madden you've ever heard? I mean, that's not my imagination, right? That was, what happened? Did he hear that it was Madden and thought it was Steve Madden? Where are the shoes? It also stars Christian Bale as Al Davis. That's going to take a lot of makeup. Plus, Catherine Hahn, Sienna Miller, John Mulaney, and Shane Gillis. Select theaters for the movie November 11th and Prime Video November 18th. I don't know. I mean, maybe he gets better. Or maybe it's like Kevin Costner and Robin Hood and he has like 15 different accents. But those two lines that I heard from him did not sound like John Madden. But I haven't watched the whole thing.
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Every time I hear that song, and I've heard that song for the last 30 years, I think, well, did she live or die or not? Why are you leaving me hanging? I don't leave you hanging. Text this keyword right now. I mean right now. 95819 to see this guy in Vegas, Riley Green. The word is Riley. Good till 7. R-I-L-E-Y. 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

0: His name is Luke Combs. My name is Sean Dion. It's The Sean Show on your All-American Country Station, 101.1 KRMD. The White Sox beat the Royals. White Sox beat the Royals to clinch a playoff spot after three 100 loss seasons in a row. Wow. They lost 100 games in a row for the last three seasons. Here is a player with an insane interview after the big win. He's a player for the White Sox.
1: Booty, your first clubhouse celebration, rated on a scale of 1 to 10. How's it going so far?
2: 100!
1: Oh! How many champagne bottles have you opened so far?
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0: Oh, yeah, he's excited. The White Sox in the playoffs for the first time in a while. Coming up on The Sean Show, I've got Chris Stapleton. I've got Kane Brown. Also, Lainey Wilson.
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4: Hi, the United Way is hosting a special screening of 9 to 5 at the Robinson Film Center on September 25th, or what we're calling 9 to 5 Day. 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And then from 6:30 to about 9, we're going to see the movie 9 to 5, one of Dolly's signature movies. 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All proceeds go to benefit the United Way's Imagination Library program and are tax deductible. Another way you can support the Imagination Library is to stop by one of the Smoothie Kings on Mansfield Road in Shreveport or East Texas Street in Bossier and purchase the special Dolly Smoothie. 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

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I've got an afternoon drive after 5 on the way. Some jokies for this Friday as you try to make the transition from work to home. We'll do that. Also, I've got that keyword to win the trip to see Riley Green in Vegas. Last day of the contest to do so. Right now, Ty Myers.

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Now, that's how you come home to the All-American Country Station, 101.1 KRMD.

0: Greg and Maroney Medicine on KRMD. It's the Sean Show. I'm here till 7 o'clock when Bev Rainey takes over for Country Nights Live, 7 till midnight tonight. 7 o'clock is also the cutoff time for the Riley Green Flyaway. Your chance to win a trip to see Riley Green in Vegas ends basically right now when I give you this keyword. This is the last keyword of the contest. Contest ends today at 7. Get this in before 7 o'clock. The word, the last word in the contest, Riley, R-I-L-E-Y. Text that to 95819. Time for an afternoon drive after 5. Here's comedian Sheng Wang on doing his civic duty. This is from his 2026 Netflix special entitled Purple. Afternoon drive after 5, the last one of the week.
1: I had to take a break from touring to do a little jury duty. On paper, jury duty is a noble idea, but in reality, it feels so casual. The government's just like, well, are you free? Come downtown. We have a situation in a field in which you have no background experience. You have no insight or interest, but we're going to have two very biased parties present completely opposite arguments to prove that they are right. And then you tell us the truth for real. You got this. We did not do a good job. It was 3 weeks of trial, and yet nobody took notes. Everybody's like, I'll probably remember that. By the time it came to deliberation, we had nothing. We just going off energy. We're like, I don't know, guilty? It sounds terrible, but relax. No one's life was on the line. It was a civil case. It was a U.S. corporation suing a Canadian corporation, so we just went with home team.
0: Sheng Wang on KRMD. I've got Alan Jackson, I've got Jelly Roll, and Jason Aldean. Those come next.
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Also, season passes available. They have three shows for their 78th season. They started off with Hansel and Gretel November 7th at the Riverview.

Hi, happy 9-to-5 day. It's Dolly Parton Day, and we're here from the United Way to talk about how we're celebrating her life and legacy. 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

0: His name is Jason Aldean. My name is Sean. It's the Sean Show on your All-American Country Station, 101.1 KRMD. Tonight, 66 degrees. Tomorrow, the kids are going to be running around. They're going to be yelling 6-7. They're not wrong. The low tomorrow night, 6-7, 67 degrees. Looking at the weekend as far as the highs, lower 90s, which is a little bit different. 91 tomorrow, mostly cloudy skies, no chance of rain. Sunday, a 10% chance of rain, which is basically like no rain. But the high on Sunday, 93 degrees, mostly cloudy tomorrow, mostly sunny on Sunday. That's your weekend forecast here at KRMD. Straight ahead, Luke Combs, Michael Ray, and John Party.
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2: Hi, the United Way is hosting a special screening of 925 at the Robinson Film Center on September 25th, or what we're calling 925 Day. 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And then from 6:30 to about 9, we're going to see the movie 925, one of Dolly's signature movies. 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They're $30. 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All proceeds go to benefit the United Way's Imagination Library program and are tax deductible. Another way you can support the Imagination Library is to stop by one of the Smoothie Kings on Mansfield Road in Shreveport or East Texas Street in Bossier and purchase the special Dolly Smoothie. All proceeds, again, will support the Imagination Library, all in an effort to give more books to children in our region. Thank you, Cumulus Shreveport, for helping United Way celebrate 925 Day in honor of Dolly Parton's Imagination Library.
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1: Lisa Manning wants to get her boots off. She wants to start her weekend, but she can't. She has to work because I have her in Nashville next hour. We will check in with her for Country News Now.

That is Ella Langley. She is going to be in Colorado at Red Rocks. You can be there, too. We will fly you to Colorado, you and a friend. You can take whoever you want to. You can take your spouse. You can take your BFF. You can take your side piece, your sneaky link, as it were. I won't tell anybody. Text the keyword right now to win that trip. 95819 is the number. The word is DIRT, D-I-R-T. To win the trip to see Ella Langley at Red Rocks in Colorado, airfare, hotel, and tickets to the show all included. That's the last keyword of the contest. Get it in before 7 o'clock tonight. D-I-R-T. We were young.

The weekend forecast, cooler than we're used to. 91 degrees for the high tomorrow. Tonight's low, 66 degrees. Sunday, mostly sunny skies, 93 for the high. So this weekend, low 90s for the temperatures.

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2: What's up, y'all? 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
2: 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My first year I played ball, got hurt, obviously decided to stick around for another year. Music started to happen. I was spending more time in bars and at parties than going to class. And so, like I said, it was very short-lived, but I'll always be a Tarleton Texan.

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And I'm thinking about Lisa Manning. She has the latest news in Nashville. That's why we call it Country News Now. She's standing by. We will check in with her before 7 o'clock when Bev Rainey takes over from Nashville.

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0: That is Ella Langley and Morgan Wallen. I Can't Love You Anymore on All American Country 101.1 KRMD. Ella Langley is going to be in Colorado at Red Rocks, and you can be there. We will fly you to her, airfare, hotel, tickets to the show, all taken care of. You can take a friend, and it's going to be such a good time. Ella Langley at Red Rocks. Text this keyword, the last one of the contest, actually. Got to get it in before 7, and 7 is not too far away from now. So text this as soon as you get it from me to 95819. The word is DIRT, D-I-R-T. That's D-I-R-T, 95819. Here is the co-writer of Choosing Texas. Lisa Manning is talking about her, Miranda Lambert. She has new music out.
1: 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Country News Now. 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